0: Mare, mare, zuzzucchio!
1: Okay, you ready for a little bit more? 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

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Real nervous, so bloody show is fun. Come on, baby. 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This is great, boss of fire. 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

0: that's just how I feel.
1: 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I figured you weren't going to be back here on time anyway. Look, shit, I just want to get out the house, man. This man is on one. He feeling good. And a motherfucker. 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Just bring my car back. Shit, he made it. He feeling good. 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
2: 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I want your body because of that big old fat ass.
1: See, he has hell. 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

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And we could have some. Andy's up there. What's that? Hawaiian noises.

0: with me this.
1: Really, what's the situation? Ain't nobody giving, so I gotta go and take it. Ralph Lauren, Black Lane, walking down Rodale. Everybody looking like they never seen

that was Amazing Grace, a much requested video on my channel. If you enjoyed it, give this video a thumbs up. Don't forget to subscribe to my channel and press that bell notification next to it to never miss an update on my channel again. Also, if you'd like to get this song, you can get it on Amazon, iTunes and Google Play. And if you'd like to be a little more awesome and if you want to support me, the best way to do that would be to go to patreon.com/thesnakecharmer, where you can pledge for as less as $1 per month and help me make such videos more often for you guys in a more creative way and go to all these locations. This video was actually shot in two locations, Barcelona, Spain and Himachal Pradesh, India. I just wanted to show you different landscapes and just, you know, this song is just so amazing, so I had to do that. Until next time, guys, bye-bye. RVM, uma nova rádio.

0: 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And thank you for restoring my faith in the world. And we're going to give you everything we have tonight for you, and I hope you have a great time. And thank you for being here. Now show me what you got. Show me what you got.
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